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11: It's time once again to escape to another world where the rock is always just right. 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
12: Welcome to Alice's Attic on July 21st. I'm enjoying a break in between tours right now, but the Hollywood Vampires kick off in London August 12th at the O2. There's nothing like touring around with your buddies, playing good old rock and roll for thousands of screaming fans. I'm sure you can relate. So, this hour, we're going back to this exact week in 1979 for Cooper's Countdown. Plus, I'll take an email, and later we've got a This Day in Rock celebrating an album that came out 39 years ago, and nobody noticed for an entire year. But now, let's start with this.
11: Alice's Attic with Alice Cooper.

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0: sifting through the dusty mess of memories and cobwebs inside the mind of a rock icon.
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0: This is Tales from the Attic.
2: Well, I want to tell you about the time I became a Marvel character in October 1979. Marvel Comics called in to say they wanted to adapt From the Inside as a comic book. Marvel premiere issue 50. And the story was this. Alice Cooper tries to escape a psychiatric hospital, gets thrown in the quiet room by Nurse Rosetta, and the whole album cast of characters is running around the ward. Marvel Comics, really, truly cool. The first really sort of cool thing I ever saw in a comic book was when Spider-Man was in a fight and he goes right through a wall and he goes, "Break on through," talking about the Doors. And I thought that was so cool for a Marvel character to bring something up from the rock world. It kind of made Spider-Man sort of a rock star at that point, which was kind of needed. All of the guys were, superpowers and all this, but they didn't relate to what was going on in the world. And Spider-Man was the first one that was a kid that related to the music. And the great thing is they draw you with great abs. They gave me great abs in this. And gave me some shoulders and decent chest. So I didn't have the skinny Alice Cooper body. I had the Marvel comic character body, which I was very appreciative of. Well, if you're also a Marvel character, and you're not, tell me all about it at alice@aliceisattic.com. Rock Trivia is up right after this, so stay right there.
0: Alice will be right back.
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0: Alice's Attic with Alice Cooper. And more.

Alice will have rock trivia in a few. And now we've got more music. It's Alice's Attic with Alice Cooper.

0: There's more Alice Cooper coming sooner than later. Alice's Attic with Alice Cooper.
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0: If you're looking for a radio host who plays games with you, you've come to the wrong place. Unless, of course, the game is rock, paper, scissors. Then you can count on our faithful host to choose rock every single time. He's got his microphone on, and his leathers are just back from the cleaners. It's Alice's Attic with Alice Cooper.
10: Welcome back to Alice's Attic. People constantly ask me how I have so much energy. I'm pretty sure it has to do with all those years of being zapped in the electric chair. Also, as a bonus, I can plug my phone into my nose and it'll charge. Anyway, stick around this hour because we're going live and kicking with a song from Tom Petty that Bob Dylan helped write. And of course, Hey Stupid will enlighten us to the finer side of humanity. And finally, a song we just don't understand from Supertramp. But now it's time for this.
0: Alice's Attic with Alice Cooper.

kicking is coming up. Now on Alice's Attic with Alice Cooper, let's do more music. It's Alice's Attic with Alice Cooper.

0: Alice Cooper, standing by. Alice's Attic with Alice Cooper.
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Tales of the strange and dumb coming up on Hey Stupid with Alice. And The Rock rolls on right now. Alice's Attic with Alice Cooper.

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1: Hey Stupid.
2: First up, a man in Florida was pulled over for a routine traffic stop. And when the officer asked for his license and registration, he handed over a handwritten note explaining that the car did not belong to him, that he had found it unlocked in a parking lot, and that he thought it would be a good idea to borrow it for the afternoon. Well, kind of explains itself. Next, a woman in Texas called 911 to report that a turkey was chasing her and her children through a parking lot. Officers responded and found a wild turkey circling around six parking spaces, defending his territory. And finally, a man in Georgia was arrested after stripping down naked and climbing on the roof of a local police department because he was looking for his cat. Not sure why he had to do so while naked. Well, I've got a song we just don't understand coming up after this, so don't go anywhere in your underwear.
1: Alice will be back in a moment.
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0: You're inside Alice's Attic. Your sagacious host could truly benefit from having a yard sale. Who wouldn't be interested in used straitjackets, top hats, guillotines, and leather pants? There's even a lava lamp from his first L.A. apartment. But amongst the flotsam and jetsam of an extraordinarily interesting life are the tantalizing tales that only a Rock and Roll Hall of Famer could deliver. So sit back and enjoy another hour of rock and talk with Alice Cooper.
11: Welcome back to the show that's beloved by billions, Alice's Attic, of course. I'm talking about billions of rats, not humans. Anyway, you definitely want to stick around this hour. I've got a movie music madness tune from a movie about a gigolo. Then freaky facts that will inspire you. And we'll finish with some rock trivia on one of the greatest rock songs of all time. But now, let's hear some music.
0: Alice's Attic with Alice Cooper.

Movie Music Madness with Alice is minutes away. And now, it's more rock. It's Alice's Attic with Alice Cooper.

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0: More of Alice's Attic with Alice Cooper coming up. Alice's Attic with Alice Cooper.
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1: Ready to learn something? Here we go. The first city to reach a population of 1 million was Rome in 133 BC, while London reached the mark in 1810 and New York made it in 1875. Dwight Eisenhower was the first president of all 50 states as Hawaii entered the Union in 1959 during Eisenhower's second term. Russia and America are separated by only 55 miles, the most narrow point of the Bering Strait. The majority of power outages in the USA are caused by squirrels. And finally tonight, in ancient Greece, doctors used spider webs to make bandages for their patients. You know, that makes sense. If they wove it tight enough, it would be impossible to break. Well, I'm going to take a quick break, but I'll be right back with some rock trivia, so stay put.
0: What? You think radio this brilliant is free? We'll be back with more amazing Alice Cooper after the break.
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0: Unlike Elvis, Alice Cooper has not left the building. We'll return with more Genius Radio after this. Alice's Attic with Alice Cooper.
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It's Alice's Attic with Alice Cooper.

0: Alice Cooper is coming up next. Alice's Attic with Alice Cooper.
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1: Hey Alice, my name is Kevin and I've been playing guitar and singing for a while. And I'm thinking about starting my own band. I was wondering if you have any advice on how to create a cool gimmick or theme for my band. Something that will make us stand out. Any tips would be awesome. Wow. First of all, be a great band. That's the most important thing. If your music sucks, it doesn't matter what you do on stage. If your music is great, you can do anything you want on stage. We spent 8 hours rehearsal, 7 hours around the music. Without the music, without the cake, you have no icing. I would say that that's the first thing, is just be a really great band, write your own songs. That's the key to everything. I'll be back with some rock trivia after this break.
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Let's get back to the music now. It's Alice's Attic with Alice.

0: pulled the stairs back into the ceiling, but he'll be back for you at his abnormal hour tomorrow. Alice's Attic with Alice Cooper.
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1: I'm Omni broadcasting meteorologist Jennifer Wojcicki with your updated forecast. A tropical storm warning remains in effect. A coastal flood advisory continues until 1 p.m. tomorrow afternoon. A high surf advisory continues until 4 a.m. Thursday morning. Thunderstorms likely tonight, otherwise mainly cloudy skies expected. Lows level off around 78, southeast winds 15 to 20 miles per hour. I'm Omni Broadcasting's meteorologist Jennifer Wojcicki.
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2: I'm Omni broadcasting meteorologist Jennifer Wojcicki with your updated forecast. A tropical storm warning remains in effect. A coastal flood advisory continues until 1 p.m. tomorrow afternoon. A high surf advisory continues until 4 a.m. Thursday morning. Thunderstorms likely tonight, otherwise mainly cloudy skies expected. Lows level off around 78, southeast winds 15 to 20 miles per hour. I'm Omni Broadcasting's meteorologist Jennifer Wojcicki.
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2: I'm Omni broadcasting meteorologist Jennifer Wojcicki with your updated forecast. A tropical storm warning remains in effect. A coastal flood advisory continues until 1 p.m. tomorrow afternoon. A high surf advisory continues until 4 a.m. Thursday morning. Thunderstorms likely tonight, otherwise mainly cloudy skies expected. Lows level off around 78, southeast winds 15 to 20 miles per hour. I'm Omni Broadcasting's meteorologist Jennifer Wojcicki.
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2: I'm Omni broadcasting meteorologist Jennifer Wojcicki with your updated forecast. A tropical storm warning remains in effect. A coastal flood advisory continues until 1 p.m. tomorrow afternoon. A high surf advisory continues until 4 a.m. Thursday morning. Thunderstorms likely tonight, otherwise mainly cloudy skies expected. Lows level off around 78, southeast winds 15 to 20 miles per hour. I'm Omni Broadcasting's meteorologist, Jennifer Wojcicki.
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1: I'm Omni broadcasting meteorologist Jennifer Wojcicki with your updated forecast. A tropical storm warning remains in effect. A coastal flood advisory continues until 1 p.m. tomorrow afternoon. A high surf advisory continues until 4 a.m. Thursday morning. Thunderstorms likely tonight, otherwise mainly cloudy skies expected. Lows level off around 78, southeast winds 15 to 20 miles per hour. I'm Omni Broadcasting's meteorologist Jennifer Wojcicki.
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how far off I sat and wondered. Started humming a song from 1962. In a funny how the night moves, when you just don't seem to have as much to lose. 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
2: 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A tropical storm warning continues. Showers likely today, few storms also possible. And on the water, southeast winds will be strong, 20 to 35 knots, higher gusts possible. Seas 9 to 14 feet, occasionally getting to 14 to 18 feet. High tide 5:31 a.m., low tide 5:02 p.m., high tide 6:15 a.m. With your Omni Broadcasting Marine forecast, I'm Phil Jensen.
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0: The Classic Rock Station, 100.3 K-Rock. Good morning, everybody. Just after 6, it's the B-Team Morning Show. Skyler Black and Benchwarmer Tom Mason back on the air because Bobby doesn't show up for anything.
1: He doesn't care.
0: No.
1: No, he doesn't care.
0: No.
1: If he did, he'd be here.
0: And you know how cheap he is also? Beyond not caring.
1: Okay.
0: He is so cheap, he can't even pay attention.
1: Yeah. Got it.
0: So that's why I like having you in here.
1: Yeah.
0: Because I'll talk about something and you'll give me feedback. And he's like, a lot of times we'll go to break and I'll say, stay with us. We'll be right back on 100.3 K-Rock. And he goes, mm-hmm.
1: So that's what I'm supposed to do? I can just get away with going, mm-hmm.
0: Yeah. Yeah. That's all it takes.
1: I'm watching the sun come up.
0: That's all it takes.
1: Gee, I thought this was hard.
0: And he's wondering why we don't get paid.
1: Or have any listeners?
0: Exactly.
1: Well, we got one.
0: Well, we got... Actually, Chip Jeffcoat texted me. He said, hey, bro, I'm always listening.
1: Yeah.
0: Okay. Appreciate that, man. Appreciate that.
1: Yeah.
0: We are the B-Team Morning Show. After all that, we do have people that pay for this show, including Stripes Pub and Grill in Navarre, and Okaloosa Gas and Outcast Sushi in Miramar Beach. So we very much... appreciate their poor judgment.
1: Yeah. Right. You don't want to call it out like that, but you got to call it like it is.
0: No, we very much do appreciate their sponsorship and support of the show. And, of course, you can always find us online at thebteamshow.com. But the first thing we want to open up today's show with is, well, a holiday that happens to be what?
1: Yeah. National Hammock Day.
0: Hammock Day.
1: Right.
0: So this is the one holiday where doing absolutely nothing is considered a lifestyle, a sport, and still somehow not your biggest accomplishment. Hammock Day. Sacred little blip on the calendar where we all pretend rest is a personality trait instead of a billing problem. You string up some basic fabric between two innocent objects and call it self-care, like gravity's not sitting there licking its chops. Now the official agenda is simple. Sway gently, avoid responsibility, and convince yourself this is what balance looks like. And if you can do it all that without flipping out onto the lawn like a dropped burrito, well, congratulations, you're ready for the rest of adulthood. I don't know. I mean, Jimmy Buffett is a billionaire off of this lifestyle.
1: Oh, I know. He's doing well. Well, so.
0: He was doing well.
1: Yeah.
0: I mean, his companies are still doing well.
1: Right.
0: Yeah. Proper tense here.
1: There's something to it.
0: Yeah.
1: I love a good hammock nap.
0: Do you have one at the shop?
1: No. No, but that's not a bad idea.
0: It's not.
1: No, it's not. I wonder how customers would feel if they came in and I was snoring away there.
0: Here's Triumph on K-Rock.

0: Manfred Mann's Earth Band, Blinded by the Light.
1: Love that song.
0: Wrapped up like a
1: douche.
0: Deuce, too.
1: Yeah, I know what it is. Yeah. It's not what it sounds like.
0: No, it's not. You are right about that. Hey, it's the B-Team Morning Show. Skyler Black and Tom Mason on a hump day Wednesday. Temperatures climbing up to the 90s again today, believe it or not.
1: Yeah.
0: Scattered showers and thunderstorms out there today as well. We'll check your full forecast in just a little bit. Don't forget, this Saturday is the All Sports Association annual charity golf tournament happening out at Emerald Bay Golf Course in Destin.
1: Cool.
0: And registration for that event starts at 8, shotgun start at 9. And still room for a few more teams. 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Now today, we get back to the task at hand, which happens to be our National Day calendar.
1: Right. National Rat Catchers Day.
0: That's the next one?
1: Yeah, it should be interesting.
0: National Rat Catchers Day.
1: Yeah.
0: Finally! It's a holiday honoring the only profession that could clean up a mess without running for office. National Rat Catchers Day is that annual moment we pretend civilization didn't get built on the backs of grimy people doing grimy work in grimy places. Now, usually, while the rest of us were busy arguing about brunch, it tips the hat to the folks who keep squeaking freeloaders from turning your pantry into a nightclub and your walls into a racetrack. There's history in it, sure. Old trades, old cities, old problems that never die. Just learn to chew through plastic. So light a candle for the unsung heroes with traps in their truck and a thousand yard stare, because if they took a day off, you'd find out real fast who's been paying rent in your house. Rat Catcher's Day. Yeah.
1: That's like the Pied Piper Day. I mean, something like that.
0: I'll salute you, Mr. Exterminator and Pest Control.
1: Uh-huh.
0: But Rat Catcher's Day?
1: Yeah.
0: Yuck.
1: We need them.
0: We do need them.
1: Definitely got rats out there.
0: I didn't really like that description.
1: No. It wasn't the better one.
0: Who writes these?
1: I don't know. Is that Dubob guy? Is he involved with this?
0: Yes.
1: Well, there you go.
0: Exactly.
1: Yeah. Uh-huh. Yeah, he doesn't care.
0: Yeah. We call him Karen. All right, it's the B-Team Show on a Wednesday morning. A quick break and a look at your marine forecast is next on 100.3 K-Rock.
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4: 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A tropical storm warning continues. Showers likely today, few storms also possible. And on the water, southeast winds will be strong, 20 to 35 knots, higher gusts possible. Seas 9 to 14 feet, occasionally getting to 14 to 18 feet. High tide 5:31 a.m., low tide 5:02 p.m., high tide 6:15 a.m. With your Omni Broadcasting Marine Forecast, I'm Phil Jensko.
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0: The classic rock station is 100.3 K-Rock. It is Wednesday morning hump day. How about that?
1: Isn't that interesting? Hump day. You know, because it's... You want me to announce it now?
0: Yeah, go ahead.
1: Okay. National Spoonerism Day.
0: Oh, Spooner. Now, isn't that fitting?
1: Now, I don't know where Spoonerism Day's going, but does it match up with Hump Day?
0: Yeah. I see what you're trying to put together here. I'm picking up what you're putting down there.
1: Is it going
0: to
1: work?
0: So, Tom, Spoonerism Day is the only holiday where you celebrate by mixing up your words and pretending you meant it. Like my last three apologies.
1: Ah, so it doesn't fit with Hump Day.
0: No, this is more like a Kamala Day.
1: Yeah. Darn it.
0: Spoonerism Day is the annual civic duty where grown adults willingly scramble perfectly good words and then act surprised when nothing makes sense. It is Kamala Day.
1: You nailed it, man.
0: So, you know, examples would be like, you know, most committee meetings, and, but with more giggling. So that is Kamala Day.
1: Right.
0: The whole point is to honor Reverend Spooner by swapping sounds until dear old Queen turns into queer old Dean. And suddenly you're in trouble at the bake sale. Yeah, it's absurd on purpose. A little linguistic demolition derby that reminds you that your mouth is faster than your brain, and your brain wasn't clocking in anyway. So stick around, because once the microphones are hot and the tongues get loose, we're all one bad consonant away from a heartfelt apology and a very confusing HR email. And I've got one specific example I can think of that Bobby said on the air a few years ago that had to do with the Captain Billy Bowlegs treasure hunt.
1: Yeah.
0: and the coin.
1: Oh, I think I know where you're going with
0: this.
1: Yeah,
0: we can't talk about it on the air. So I'm just going to leave it at that before I get in trouble here.
1: Is it a mixing up of letters?
0: Yeah.
1: Yeah, something like that.
0: Yeah. Kind of like a contraction of can not to can't.
1: But with the word hunt in there, treasure hunt.
0: And coin.
1: Yeah, and coin, yeah.
0: Yeah.
1: I know where this is going.
0: Yeah. I think Phil Feldner almost died that day.
1: Isn't there a voice track or something for that?
0: There probably is somewhere in the archives. I think he's tried to hide it far from his recollection, though, Bobby himself. It's the B-Team Morning Show, brought to you by Stripes Pub and Grill in Navarre, Okaloosa Gas at Outcast Sushi in Miramar Beach on 100.3 K-Rock, the Planet P Project in

0: 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Skyler Black and benchwarmer Tom Mason hanging out the rest of this week and part of next week, too.
1: Yeah, nothing like coughing right when you fire up the microphone.
0: Well, I mean, you know what Bobby would do? Every time I open the mic, it's...
1: Yeah.
0: Sucking the boogers right back in his nose.
1: Sometimes things just happen, right?
0: Uh-huh.
1: You can't control those bodily functions all the time.
0: In fact, I got a question one time from John Holguin about, like, does he intentionally do that every time you turn the mic on? Sniffling? So, yeah, I'll take your coughs.
1: Well, I think this morning it started off, every time you flipped on the mic, I felt like I had to burp, and I was like, oh my gosh, I got to turn away from the microphone just in case. There's all these little things that happen on that you don't see because there's no visual.
0: I know, but these are the things you get with live radio.
1: Right, uh-huh. Right. Only the best.
0: Only the best. Yeah. All right, tonight is fireworks night out there at the pier on Okaloosa Island.
1: Oh, that's right.
0: Every Wednesday, yeah. All month long, you can stop out there and see fireworks at around 9 p.m. on Wednesday night. Tomorrow is luau night out at the pier. And then, of course, this weekend, you've got not only the All Sports Association Golf Tournament, but Emerald Coast Children's Advocacy Center School Supply Drive, hosted by Mid-South Bank and Executive Air, at Executive Air on Saturday from 11 to 1. Drop by, drop off some school supplies, pens, pencils, notebooks, highlighters, markers, scissors, any other school supplies, and drop off a sack of donation sack, and, well, they'll supply you with a wiener.
1: Very cool.
0: And chips.
1: Yeah.
0: Yeah.
1: You can't beat that.
0: I know. They've got lunch covered for you Saturday.
1: You didn't go there. I noticed you didn't go there.
0: I didn't.
1: You stayed away.
0: I did.
1: Smart.
0: Uh-huh. We've got the details on all these events online on the events tab at theBTeamShow.com. But one final national holiday before we get into 7 o'clock in just a little bit.
1: Yeah.
0: What is this?
1: It is the National Summer Leisure Day.
0: Leisure Day.
1: Yeah.
0: Yeah, this is because doing nothing needed a calendar invite. So congrats, America. We finally found a holiday that matches our work ethic. Summer Leisure Day is that annual civic agreement where we all pretend doing nothing is an achievement and then schedule it like a dentist appointment. The official tradition is simple. Cancel your plans, then immediately replace them with relaxation tasks that require sunscreen, receipts, and low-grade argument about where to eat. God, this sounds like vacationing in Destin. It's a holiday dedicated to the fantasy that time slows down if you stare at the pool long enough and silence your phone like it owes you money. Celebrate however you want. Just remember, the whole point is leisure. And if you're working hard at it, you're already doing it wrong.
1: There you go.
0: Mm-hmm.
1: There you go.
0: Between Summer Leisure Day and Hammock Day, there's parrot heads out there that are celebrating hard today.
1: Oh, yeah. Yeah, I mean, it's the middle of the week. Why wouldn't you? You know, just shut down and take a leisure day.
0: Yeah, we've got weekends. Why can't we have midweeks?
1: Right. We should. We should.
0: Mm-hmm.
1: I think you ought to advocate for it.
0: You think it'd be popular?
1: Yeah. You're gonna be in a position to do something about this soon.
0: Hmm.
1: So, yeah.
0: Yeah, I could be...
1: Yeah.
0: I might come up with my own organization to put this together.
1: Right.
0: Screw right. This whole daylight savings time deal. Yeah. Let's do midweek days off.
1: Yeah. Wednesday ought to be a day off. It should not be a work day.
0: Yeah. We have weekends. We should have hump days.
1: Right. It's too much. It's too much for the average American.
0: Yeah. Way too much. Doing this show is a lot. I'm going to tell you that.
1: Yeah, it is, yeah.
0: Especially when you have to see Bobby that much.
1: Yeah, well, yeah. I used to say you had that on your plate, but now he comes and sees us, you know, right afterwards.
0: Yeah. And sometimes longer.
1: He doesn't go away.
0: I know. It's like you want to spray some Roundup on him or something like that.
1: Now I'm going to tell you this story. There is one day I left to go do something. I came back like 3 hours later. He was on his way out the door when I left. And I came back 3 or 4 hours later, and he was still there. I'm like, what
0: are you doing?
1: I thought you were leaving.
0: What are you doing? All right. You know what we're doing? We're taking a break. Dan Diamond's got local news coming up next. It's the B-Team Morning Show, working our way towards 7 o'clock on 100.3 K-Rock.
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0: Band on the Run. It's Paul McCartney and his Wings just after 7 o'clock. We've got cloudy skies here in Fort Walton Beach, and it's breezy this morning still.
1: Yeah.
0: Should be pushing out of here. That wind should push out of here later on this afternoon. After we got a brief touch of Tropical Storm Bertha
1: yesterday. A little bit. It was kind of like reminiscent. I don't know how to explain it. It was kind of interesting.
0: Yeah, we got the outer elements, I guess you could say.
1: Yeah.
0: A few more feeder bands expected to push through this afternoon before that system continues to work its way off to the south and to the west. I'm expecting a landfall somewhere around South Louisiana this evening, I think.
1: Yeah, I think they bumped it up a little earlier.
0: Did they? It's starting to move a little quicker now.
1: Yeah, starting to move a little quicker, and I think the center is kind of bumped upwards a little bit. So, but I think it's going to get torn apart. Well, the forecast is it's going to get torn apart. So,
0: and if you all were listening to us yesterday afternoon, we were off the air for about, I would say, 10 or 15 minutes, from probably a quarter till 2 till about 2 o'clock. And that is because we took a power outage over here on this side of Fort Walton.
1: Yeah.
0: West of Beale. Basically between the Mary Esther cutoff and up towards Sam's Club. This part of town was without power. Tree limb fell when the winds kicked up yesterday and took power out for this portion of town. And actually took Florida Power and Light close to 4 hours to get it restored.
1: Yeah.
0: It was about 5:30 when it came back on. So we ran on battery backup for about 3.5 hours yesterday.
1: The D batteries? Mm-hmm. Is that what you guys use?
0: AAAs.
1: AAAs, okay, yeah.
0: AAAAs.
1: Oh, good. Did it run out?
0: They're the rechargeable ones, too.
1: Yeah, okay. Yeah.
0: And then we had like a 9-volt backup.
1: Oh, well, there you go.
0: Yeah.
1: I mean, you can't do any better than that.
0: You know what? We stayed on the air.
1: See?
0: Good job, Frank.
1: It worked.
0: Good job, Frank. It's 7:09. This is Wednesday morning, the B-Team Morning Show. Skyler Black and bench warmer Tom Mason, because, well, Bobby's doing whatever he wants.
1: Doing Bobby things.
0: Yeah.
1: Yeah.
0: And the nice thing is that Bobby shows up when he wants to.
1: Yeah.
0: When I ask Tom to be here at a certain time, he's always here.
1: Yeah.
0: Always here. And Bobby's always talking, well, my Jeep didn't start today. Or
1: it's drama. There's always some issue.
0: Or Kathy didn't wake me up.
1: It's not Bobby's fault.
0: No.
1: If we didn't love the guy, darn it.
0: Are you saying he's hard to love?
1: You know, and unfortunately, we kind of let him know one day, you know?
0: We like to pick on him.
1: Yeah, yeah, it's all good.
0: He does deserve it, though.
1: Everybody does.
0: Yeah.
1: I mean, you can't do better than getting picked on by us.
0: Right. Exactly. This is an honor.
1: Yeah.
0: A B-Team show brought to you by Stripes Pub and Grill in Navarre, Okaloosa Gas, and Outcast Sushi in Miramar Beach. We'll check that full forecast here in just a little bit. We got some stories to get to locally and nationally, including the Destin City Council's decision to table a proposed annexation of close to 2,100 acres.
1: Really?
0: Of unincorporated Destin.
1: Oh, okay.
0: We'll talk about that here in just a little bit. That's ruffled some feathers on that side of the bay.
1: Yeah, yeah. You got words about that, huh?
0: I don't. Some of the residents on that side of Okaloosa County weren't real thrilled.
1: As they should be.
0: So we'll talk about that in just a bit.
1: All right.
0: Here's the Eagles. Not the illegals, the Eagles in the long run on K-Rock.

0: 100.3 K-Rock, the classic rock station. Head east, never been any reason. It's 7:23 on a Wednesday morning. Skyler Black and Tom Mason, the B-Team Morning Show, is on the air. And yeah, look at that packed council chamber room on Monday night out in Destin.
1: Oh, wow.
0: Hundreds of people in attendance for that city council meeting, where the Destin City Council unanimously voted Monday night to table a proposed involuntary annexation of approximately 2,100 acres of unincorporated land after a packed public hearing drew sharp opposition from residents of the affected neighborhoods, Get the Coast reported. The ordinance 2620LC would have annexed all unincorporated land lying east and south of Choctahatchee Bay in Okaloosa County, extending to the Walton County line, which is basically the Emerald Bay Golf Club.
1: Wow.
0: So just like Fort Walton, not everything on that side of the bay is incorporated by the city of Destin, right?
1: Okay. Yeah, that's pretty normal.
0: However, just like over here in Fort Walton, not everything that lies on this side is part of Fort Walton, Shalimar, Cinco, or Mary Esther.
1: Right.
0: Right? You've got unincorporated Ocean City, unincorporated Wright. Now, you can tell the difference, in my opinion, a stark difference between the incorporated areas versus the unincorporated areas.
1: Yeah.
0: On this side of the bay. Mm-hmm. Over in Destin, those unincorporated areas are already part of HOAs, so they already have standards that those homeowners and properties must uphold.
1: Right.
0: Over here, if it's just unincorporated county, yeah, you can tell the difference.
1: You can
0: see the stark contrast there.
1: Right.
0: But the area located north of Emerald Coast Parkway, Highway 98, includes Regatta Bay, Kelly Plantation, Diamond Lakes, and Indian Lakes subdivisions, as well as the Destin Commons. Destin Commons is unincorporated county, which has more than 80 shops and restaurants across about 650,000 square feet of commercial area there. That area also has a population of 4,486 people, 2,400 residential properties, and 431 business-related addresses.
1: Okay.
0: So before opening the floor to public comment, Mayor Bobby Wagner left the dais to address the crowd directly, acknowledging the proposal's unpopularity and asking for more time to engage with the affected communities. Wagner said that the idea behind the annexation was to explore whether a combined city could leverage government tools and grant funding that individual homeowners associations and unincorporated communities cannot access on their own. He also asked the council to push the matter to the 2028 election cycle to allow time for outreach and relationship building with those neighborhoods. So, again, the big difference between Destin incorporating all of those HOAs is that all of those communities are already basically paying high taxes for those HOA communities, right? Their right. own internal tax, whereas over here, very few HOAs like that exist in the unincorporated county.
1: Makes sense, yeah.
0: Around the Fort Walton area.
1: Right.
0: So anyway, it'll be interesting to see what comes out of this discussion. It'll be something to watch the next 12, 18 months to see what they decide. Right now, they have tabled it until 2028 at the request of the mayor. But very, very interesting.
1: Yeah, you know, just, you know, looking at this at the wavetop level, it seems like from a resident perspective, I can see why they look at it and don't necessarily see a benefit, you know, and maybe just education, you know, things they don't know that are available to them when you actually become part of the corporate city.
0: Sure.
1: But I don't know if those benefits are really necessarily a good thing for them.
0: Well, and that's here. So the argument there would be, and people say, well, why do we pay taxes in Fort Walton? And Well, Fort Walton, we have our own police. We have our own fire. We have our own water. We have our own sewer. We have our own roads department. We have our own sanitation and garbage collection.
1: Yeah.
0: The city of Destin has... It doesn't have its own fire.
1: Right.
0: That's under the Destin Fire Control District.
1: Yeah.
0: City of Destin doesn't have police anymore.
1: Mm-hmm.
0: They pay the Okaloosa County Sheriff's Office a contract fee.
1: Right.
0: To handle their policing. I believe Waste Management does their sanitation collection. They contract that out to Waste Management. So the city of Destin has far less services that it actually provides to its residents
1: mm-hmm.
0: than the city of Fort Walton. So anyway, it'll be interesting. I'm sure that there may be a push for annexation so the city doesn't lose its tax millage on the ad valorem tax bill that's going to be voted on this November.
1: Okay.
0: Right, with the homestead exemption.
1: Yeah.
0: I think they're trying to make up some lost revenue there.
1: Sure. Which just about everybody is. When this whole thing was proposed, was definitely one of the things that was brought up, that you might see an increase without something written into the bill that keeps the local municipalities from levying taxes or fees against the residents. You might see an increase in that, and you know, I think it's one of the downfalls of it.
0: And it's interesting because Destin will be far less affected by ad valorem than the city of Fort Walton.
1: Right.
0: Because so many Destin properties are rentals and Airbnbs and investment properties.
1: Right.
0: Right. Whereas in Fort Walton, over 50% of our residential dwellings fall under homestead.
1: Right.
0: So, again, going to be a very interesting discussion. Moving forward over in Destin on this situation. So thought it was worth bringing up because I just know that there's a lot of strong opinions on each side.
1: Sure.
0: So, and I'm not falling one way or the other right now on this one.
1: Right.
0: But I do think it's worth having discussions over.
1: Yeah, so. It's interesting. I'd like to give my buddy John a call and see what his thoughts are, if he'll share them, you know, but we'll see.
0: Does he live in the city proper, or does he live in unincorporated county?
1: You know, I don't know the answer. Well, he's on the city council. John Stevens owns Luther's Pontoon over there.
0: Okay,
1: he's a friend of mine, and you know, he talks every once in a while. Typically, stuff like this, he probably isn't going to dive into just because it's such a hot topic. You know, not necessarily, and he just rejoined the city council over there. So maybe. We'll see.
0: All right.
1: We'll see. I'll give him a call.
0: Yeah. It'd be worth picking his brain over.
1: Yeah, yeah, yeah. Like I said, you know, he probably is not going to tell me one way or the other which way he's moving towards, but he might.
0: Yeah. It's 7:31. Let's take a break.
1: Okay. It's been rough, yeah.
0: Yeah.
1: Yeah, we need a break.
0: We do. I'm sweating here. Yeah. Wiping the sweat beads off my forehead.
1: Well, and the whole team in the back is just...
0: Yeah, they're working their tails off. Yeah. I mean, should we just give them a round of applause
1: real quick? Let's do that. Let's do that. Yeah. Thanks to them. They make it happen.
0: You guys rock. All right, it's 7:32. Weather's next.
2: I'm Omni Broadcasting meteorologist Jennifer Wojcicki with your updated forecast. A coastal flood advisory continues until 1 p.m. this afternoon. A tropical storm warning continues. A high surf advisory continues until 7 p.m. tomorrow night. A wind advisory continues until 5 p.m. tonight. A mix of clouds and sun today with storms likely. High temperatures reach up to 89. Winds out of the south, 15 to 20 miles per hour. I'm Omni Broadcasting's meteorologist, Jennifer Wojcicki.
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0: Bring It On the Heartbreak, Def Leppard on 100.3 K-Rock, the classic rock station. 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
1: Yeah?
0: Their website actually is updating this morning and giving us the current conditions we have at VPS. 84 degrees, high today of 86 and cloudy skies. But, yeah, your federal tax dollars, the National Weather Service, yeah, their weather station right now is in their website's not updating.
1: Maybe their power
0: went out. And, well, and I get it. I mean, their power might have gone out. They might have had to divert some funds to Somalia. Like, I get it. Yeah, things happen.
1: Yeah. There's a daycare center, a Learing center that needs money.
0: Exactly.
1: You know, those things happen, and they're important.
0: Right. Yeah. And we need to take care of those first.
1: Right. Because COVID's still a thing.
0: It is. Yeah. 2 weeks to flatten the curve.
1: Yeah.
0: 290 weeks later.
1: Yeah.
0: A federal judge has approved a $1.5 billion copyright settlement, in which artificial intelligence company Anthropic is going to pay about $3,000 per book after using pirated copies of their works to train its Claude chatbot.
1: Really?
0: Yes. A district judge said in the ruling that the class action settlement provides relief to the affected authors and publishers. About 91% of more than 428,000 books covered by the ruling have been claimed by authors or publishers who are now due payment.
1: Really? Wow.
0: The settlement was the largest known copyright recovery in history and is now the first major settlement in dozens of AI copyright lawsuits.
1: That's going to have some big impacts.
0: It sure is.
1: Yeah.
0: And again, I have a use for AI. I think it does have a purpose in our society.
1: Yeah.
0: And I think it does sometimes get a bad rap because of things like this. But AI has a bad rap because of human decisions.
1: Exactly.
0: Right?
1: Yep. Yeah. You know, some of those AI things, and I think people, there's a very big misunderstanding about what AI is and how it works and how it operates. And that's a whole, that's an hour-long discussion about explaining that. But the reality is there's still people behind it. You know,
0: exactly.
1: And they do have some influence in how it researches, how it looks at things and stuff like that, and the answers you get out of it. So
0: yeah, AI is flawed because it was built by humans.
1: There you go. Yeah.
0: Simple as that.
1: Maybe someday it will become self-aware, right?
0: That would be even scarier. Not sure I'm with you on that one, Tom. All right, stick tight. Ask Uncle Bobby Kevin. Is that what we're calling him?
1: Uncle what? Brandon?
0: Yeah, that's Brandon. It. That's coming up in 3 minutes. Stay with us. Here's AC/DC.

0: And good morning, everybody. The Classic Rock Station, 100.3 K-Rock. It is Wednesday morning, and it's time again for today's Ask Uncle Bobby feature. 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
0: All right. Well, today, Uncle Bobby, you get a question from the Velvet Leverage Enthusiast. Dear Uncle Bobby, I feel neglected in my relationship, and I want more attention and affection. Would using emotional blackmail be a viable way to get my partner to finally show up for me?
1: Viable? That's practically traditional. Look, people just slap a nicer label on it, like being vulnerable or expressing needs, but it's the same engine. It's a different paint job. See, look, the truth is, love is not a candlelit poem. Love is chess played on a kitchen counter with rent due. And right now, you're sitting there moving pawns politely while your partner is wandering the board like it's a museum. See, emotional blackmail is simply you admitting what everyone's already doing. You want a response. So you build a little incentive structure, right? Not screaming, not crying, clean, strategic. You don't say, pay attention to me. You say calmly, like a banker, that affection has become a limited time product, that access to your warmth is now a subscription service, and if they forget to renew, well, the perks stop. See, this is what I call romantic hostage taking. But make it classy, right? Right? You don't lock them in a basement. You lock the vibe. You become mysteriously serene. You stop volunteering emotional labor like it's a soup kitchen. You start living like a person who could be scooped up by the open market at any moment. Because guess what? You could. And suddenly, they're not neglecting you. They're panicking. That's attention. That's focus. That's them finally realizing you're not furniture. And if they complain you're being manipulative, well, perfect. That means you've reached the part of the game where they can feel the board. You just tell them you're not manipulating. You're curating consequences. Because nothing says devotion like a partner who shows up not out of habit, but out of fear of losing the privilege of you.
0: And there you have it. Velvet Leverage Enthusiast. That's your advice this morning from Uncle Bobby. 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
1: That's right.
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0: What about me?
1: Nope, not you.
0: Okay. Well, news is next. Stay with us.
2: 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I'm Dan Diamond. A Fort Walton Beach man has been indicted on federal charges on trafficking, according to U.S. Attorney John P. Heakin. 35-year-old Aubrey Darnell Joseph Sr. is charged with conspiracy to distribute and possess with intent to distribute 400 grams or more of fentanyl and possession with intent to distribute 400 grams or more of fentanyl. Joseph is set to go to trial on August the 3rd in Pensacola. If convicted, he faces a minimum sentence of 10 years and up to life in prison for each count. Tropical storm Bertha weakened slightly overnight, but it's not done with Florida yet. Possible local impacts today in Okaloosa County include a very low chance of tropical storm force winds, possible locally heavy rain, and a high risk of dangerous rip currents and high surf. That's according to the National Weather Service in Mobile. 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I'm Dan Diamond.
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0: Bob Seger's old time Barockin' Joe.
1: That was good.
0: Yeah. Anytime I say that, Bobby's never amused.
1: I think it's great, man. I think you need to do an AI song.
0: Just because I say that doesn't mean I like him at all. I just think it's funny.
1: I think you could do a song.
0: We could.
1: Yeah, we could. Oh, this could go a long way. I think we'll be singing tomorrow.
0: This is our ticket to retirement.
1: That's it, Tom. That's it. I think it's going to happen, man.
0: And you can thank Bobby for not wanting to be a part of it.
1: Hey, his loss.
0: This is a B-team thing, not including Bobby.
1: There we go. Yeah, the bench warmers.
0: That's right.
1: The bench warmers. Yeah. That's the B-team right now. Yeah.
0: That's exactly right.
1: Sorry, Bobby.
0: Yeah. That's the name of the band, the Benchwarmers.
1: The Benchwarmers.
0: And we'll have a self-titled album called The B-Team.
1: And we'll be a one-hit wonder.
0: Yeah, that's all we want is 15 minutes of fame.
1: That's right.
0: That's it.
1: Yeah.
0: We don't want any more, don't want any less, 15 minutes. I don't know if somebody would want to listen to that for 15 minutes.
1: If we can get 100,000 YouTube views, we're golden, man.
0: Remember that song, What Does the Fox Say, that came out like 15 years ago? It was a god-awful song.
1: No.
0: Well, anyway, there was a song, and it was just absolutely terrible.
1: Yeah.
0: Hard to listen to. But somebody came out with a parody to it called What Does Barack Say?
1: Oh, really?
0: Yeah.
1: You're looking it up now?
0: Yes. Play this piece of trash
1: Thank
0: for
1: God.
0: You.
1: Thank God for technology.
0: Yeah, I know. Well, YouTube, because obviously we don't have this one in the format.
1: Right.
0: Hey, you've got a local event coming up you wanted to mention, right?
1: Yeah, real quick. Spectre Post 11367, the Veterans of Foreign Wars, VFW, is having their 20th annual Harley dinner on September 19th at the Rigdon Center. We've got
0: formerly the fairgrounds.
1: Formerly,
0: yes.
1: We've got tickets for the raffle, and it's the money. The proceeds go to support the Special Operations Warrior Foundation, which, if you're familiar with them, they're one of the best organizations out there supporting veterans. They take care of the children of fallen special operations forces, and they pretty much get them from wherever they're at all the way up through college. Over 90% of the proceeds go directly to the children. They don't have a big administrative overhead or anything like that. So great cause. The tickets get you, or the raffle tickets get you into the dinner. And again, you get a chance to win a Harley. So if you stop by Tomcat Red 7Ts at the corner of Beale and Racetrack Road,
0: right,
1: we can get you
0: right
1: tickets.
0: Plaza.
1: And we'll give you also give you a free Okaloosa County America 250 T-shirt to go along with it.
0: Super cool.
1: Yeah. Yeah.
0: All right.
1: Really
0: so
1: neat.
0: Stop on by Tomcat, pick up your raffle ticket, and get yourself a T-shirt.
1: There we go.
0: Wow. What a deal.
1: Yeah.
0: What a deal. It's the B-Team Morning Show. Skyler Black and Benchwarmer Tom Mason on the air. And all right, quick sample of this song. I'm not going to make you nor our listeners deal with this, but it's just absolutely horrible. And here's the music video. They're a bunch of furries, okay?
1: Oh, gosh.
0: Yeah.
2: Dog goes woof, cat goes meow, bird goes tweet, and mouse goes squeak.
0: You've never heard this?
1: I've never heard this before. I have a friend who's listening right now that needs to hear this song.
0: Elephant goes toot.
2: And the seal goes ow, ow, ow.
0: Here you go.

0: All right, I've played enough. You get the point.
1: Stop laughing.
0: And that thing 12 years ago, it's got one point, came out 12 years ago. It's got 1.2 billion views.
1: Oh my gosh.
2: Wow.
0: Yeah. Wow is right. Steve Dudley, if you're listening right now, this is my apology to you. Here's one of your favorite songs, Foreigner and Urgent. I apologize to everybody else as well. Love y'all.
2: I think you enlightened him.
0: Please forgive me. It's a B-Team Morning Show on 100.3 K-Rock.

0: think about hearing Ozzy in the morning?
1: It works. Except, you know, it's not a... I don't think it's a bad thing. Other people think it's a bad thing?
0: Well, there's a guy that sits in that seat most other days that...
1: Yeah.
0: I'm just tired of hearing Ozzy. I said, Bobby, that's like somebody at a country station saying, I'm tired of hearing George Strait.
1: Yeah. No, now I love it.
0: Because he doesn't like it?
1: Now it's my best thing. Yeah.
0: Whatever Bobby's position is, yeah, just take the opposite approach.
1: I'm going to play it in the store 24/7 now.
0: You should.
1: Yeah, I will.
0: Exactly. Do that. Put together like an Ozzy playlist.
1: Yeah, when he comes in the door. Yeah.
0: But Ozzy.
1: Now that I know. Yeah. Oh, that's going
0: to
1: be great.
0: We can come up with so many ideas just to get under his skin while he's gone.
1: It doesn't take much.
0: It doesn't. And it's like, I don't want to do anything super big, but I want to do like death by a thousand paper cuts.
1: There you go.
0: Right? Just take a little bit more each day.
1: Yeah.
0: Right?
1: One bite after another.
0: Yeah. And then ask him, why are you getting so upset?
1: What did you do?
0: What is wrong with you?
1: The look on your face is priceless.
0: Well, Tom, this fine gentleman here in Fort Walton named Aubrey Darnell Joseph Sr.
1: Oh, gosh.
0: Has been indicted. 35-year-old Fort Walton Beach man is facing federal fentanyl trafficking charges after a grand jury indictment in Pensacola.
1: Wow.
0: Aubrey Darnell Joseph Sr. has been indicted in federal court on charges of conspiracy to distribute and possess with intent to distribute 400 grams or more of fentanyl and possession with intent to distribute 400 grams or more of fentanyl.
1: Wow.
0: So those are big-time charges right there.
1: Yeah. Holy cow.
0: Joseph appeared in federal court for his arraignment in Pensacola. The trial is expected to start Monday, August 3rd at 8 a.m. Now, if convicted, Joseph faces a minimum 10 years in prison to life in prison on each count.
1: Good. I hope they convict him.
0: The case is currently being investigated by the DEA and the Okaloosa County Sheriff's Office with assistance from the Gulf Coast High Intensity Drug Trafficking Area Task Force. My Lord, that's a mouthful.
1: Holy cow, man.
0: Do we come up with an acronym for them?
1: Yeah, just make one up. It'll work.
0: Gulf Coast High Intensity Drug Trafficking Area Task Force.
1: Good. Yeah, you do that.
0: Gulf Coast High Intensity Drug Trafficking Area Task Force. 1, 2, 3, 4, 5, 6, 7, 8, 9. 9 words?
1: Yeah. Yeah.
0: We got to come up with an acronym.
1: Isn't there a limit? Isn't there like a legal limit? You can only have like 6, something like that.
0: Maybe.
1: There should be.
0: Huh.
1: We should write this law.
0: We'll
1: get on the Destin City Council next month.
0: Start
1: there.
0: That name right there, Gulf Coast High Intensity Drug Trafficking Area Task Force, that's like a Polish last name.
1: It's terrible.
0: The only thing that thing is missing is a ski at the end. Gulf Coast High Intensity Drug Trafficking Area Task Force ski.
1: I could fill up the whole back of a shirt with that acronym.
0: You could. Charge by the letter.
1: Yeah, that's right.
0: Charge by the letter.
1: Oh, man, that's funny.
0: Tonight, our friend Tammy McDaniel with Tammy's Journeys is hosting a special cruise event for a couple trips that she is hosting and promoting this fall and this winter. So if you're interested in a little getaway,
1: yeah,
0: Tammy's got some great deals, offering some great rates right now. And tonight she's doing a presentation out at the Air Force Enlisted Village in Shalimar. Yeah, a lot of folks know it as the Bob Hope Village as well, right?
1: Yeah.
0: But that goes on tonight. Limited seating is still available. You can RSVP by calling her office today, 243-3809, or go to our website at tammysjourneys.com.
1: Cool.
0: So there you go.
1: Yeah.
0: All right. We are going to take a break, pay a couple bills. Final half hour of the show is coming up. On the way is Styx, Cinderella, Ted Nugent, and more before Tom and I, well, wrap up the show and get into the encore hour at 9.
1: Boogie on out of here after that, right?
0: Mm-hmm. Yeah. We got 90 more minutes.
1: I know. We're good.
0: Yeah. Stay with us. Yeah. It's the B-Team Morning Show on 100.3 K-Rock. Back with more right after this.
2: I'm Omni Broadcasting meteorologist Jennifer Wojcicki with your updated forecast. A coastal flood advisory continues until 1 p.m. this afternoon. A tropical storm warning continues. A high surf advisory continues until 7 p.m. tomorrow night. A wind advisory continues until 5 p.m. tonight. Partly cloudy today with thunderstorms likely. High of 89, winds out of the south, 15 to 20 miles per hour. I'm Omni Broadcasting's meteorologist, Jennifer Wojcicki.
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0: Ted Nugent and Cat Scratch Fever on 100.3 K-Rock, the classic rock station. You know, we talked about 20 minutes ago about the guy here in Fort Walton that, he's been indicted on some significant fentanyl and drug charges, right?
1: Yeah.
0: Well, a 69-year-old former resident of Rhode Island, Texas, and Chicago was sentenced to 15 years in prison for three federal felonies. He smuggled duffel bags of drugs across the strait bordering Washington and Canada on a jet ski.
1: Wow.
0: Yeah. Now, back in April, he was convicted of conspiracy to distribute controlled substances, possession of controlled substances with intent to distribute, and conspiracy to commit international money laundering. The man brought roughly 300 pounds of meth and nearly 1 kilogram of fentanyl powder up to the Olympic Peninsula from Southern California, and he was attempting to use a jet ski and an inflatable raft to get the drugs across the strait to his contact on the coast of Vancouver Island.
1: I mean, nothing like that stands out, right?
0: No!
1: You see jet skis with little rafts behind them all the time.
0: Absolutely. And, you know, that Pacific water up there in, you know, up by Seattle is so warm, especially in April.
1: Yeah.
0: Yeah, that's not strange at all.
1: No, there's nothing odd about that that would alert me if I was a law enforcement person.
0: No red flags there at all. Good Lord.
1: Stupidity.
0: Hey, with college football just over a month out, like 40 days from now, if you are a Georgia fan, Georgia running back Dante Dowdell was rushed to the hospital with serious injuries after he was involved in an ATV accident. Georgia coach Kirby Smart said Dowdell will be sidelined indefinitely with his injuries. Now, Dowdell is apparently receiving treatment at Shepherd Center in Atlanta, which is a medical facility for specializing in treatment and rehab for spinal cord and brain injuries.
1: Wow.
0: Very significant stuff. Now, Dowdell is one of those athletes that's bounced around from school. I think he started at Oregon, then he went to Nebraska, then he went to Kentucky, and now he's at Georgia.
1: Really?
0: But kind of sad, because every offseason, the last 4 or 5 years, every offseason there's been at least one, sometimes multiple, Georgia athletes that either get hurt from doing reckless and crazy stuff, or they get arrested for a bunch of nefarious activities.
1: Well, the nefarious activities is, you know, that's on them. The unfortunate accidents. I mean, how do you not live life? I don't know.
0: Yeah, well, true. But I think when these schools are paying you millions of dollars to play, they're going to want you to be a little more careful.
1: Sure. Yeah. You know, and some of them even write it into the contract of this is, you know, these are the things that we expect that you can't do and stuff like that. I know that happens in professional sports too, but it's one of the, you can get hurt driving a car down the road.
0: True.
1: So you know where do you draw the line as far as, you know, being? I think you just have to be smart, but you also have to live. So how do you do that? That I don't know. That's a tough one to answer.
0: Like, and they're also, yes, they're legal adults, but they're kids.
1: Yeah,
0: I mean they're 18, 20 year old kids that just are immature.
1: Yeah.
0: So anyway, wanted to pass that along this morning. Not sure exactly where he was going to be in the depth chart for the Bulldogs this year, but not going to be on the field.
1: Not now.
0: All right, we're going to wrap up the B Team show before we get into

0: ZZ Top and LaGrange on 100.3 K-Rock. Do you want to do the
1: ho-ho-ho-ho?
0: Oh, there you go. Skather Black and Bobby Mason.
1: Brandon.
0: Brandon Mason.
1: Brandon Mason, yeah. I had to throw the sigh in there.
0: It was well placed.
1: People need it.
0: It was well placed, well timed. Good job.
1: Yeah.
0: Good job. You're a pro.
1: People need it.
0: We are the B Team Morning Show, minus Bobby this morning. Skather Black and Tom Mason. Want to thank you all for dialing in. Now, of course, if you missed anything we talked about this morning, you can find it all online at thebteamshow.com, from local news and events and wacky national holidays to, Daily Ask Uncle Bobby feature.
1: And the song. Don't forget the song, man.
0: Yeah, you can hear the song I played for you around 8:05 on the rewind.
1: You got to listen to the song.
0: Mm-hmm. I want to pass this along, and I'm going to see if we can get the organizers and hosts in for this. But at the Fort Walton Beach Rec Center, next Saturday, August 1st, there's going to be a back-to-school event. 30 local businesses and organizations are teaming up for a back-to-school community event at the Rec Center on Saturday, August 1st. The event is designed for students in grades K through 12, but parents are encouraged to attend as well. It's more than a backpack giveaway. It's an opportunity for families to connect with organizations that offer year-round support and services. So it's going on again from 10 to 2 p.m. on Saturday, August 1st, and I reached out to City Manager Jason Davis yesterday to try to coordinate with him to get somebody in to talk with us about this event so we can learn a little bit more about what they've got going on then.
1: Yeah, that sounds like a neat thing.
0: All right, we are out of time. B-Team Encore Hour is coming up next. I want to thank our sponsors, including Stripes Pub and Grill in Navarre, Okaloosa Gas, and Outcast Sushi in Miramar Beach. I hope you all have a safe and enjoyable rest of your Wednesday. Sunshine should be coming back at some point today.
1: It looks like it's starting to head that way, but I can't actually see outside.
0: As we all continue to wave to the west and say, bye-bye, Big Bertha. Bye-bye.
1: Bye-bye.
0: All right. Enjoy your day, everybody. You got anything else you want to say?
1: No. Glad to be here and looking forward to the rest of the day.
0: All right. It's 8:55. Quick break. Local news is next, and we're back at 9 o'clock with the Encore Hour on 100.3 K-Rock.
2: 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I'm Dan Diamond. A Fort Walton Beach man has been indicted on federal charges on trafficking, according to U.S. Attorney John P. Heekin. 35-year-old Aubrey Darnell Joseph Sr. is charged with conspiracy to distribute and possess with intent to distribute 400 grams or more of fentanyl and possession with intent to distribute 400 grams or more of fentanyl. Joseph is set to go to trial on August the 3rd in Pensacola. If convicted, he faces a minimum sentence of 10 years and up to life in prison for each count. Tropical Storm Bertha weakened slightly overnight, but it's not done with Florida yet. Possible local impacts today in Okaloosa County include a very low chance of tropical storm force winds, possible locally heavy rain, and a high risk of dangerous rip currents and high surf. That's according to the National Weather Service in Mobile. 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I'm Dan Diamond.
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0: ELO and Sweet Talking Woman. That's a thing?
1: It is a thing.
0: Oh.
1: ELO. Sweet Talking. Oh, which ELO or Sweet Talking Woman?
0: No, Sweet Talking Woman.
1: Oh, okay.
0: Yeah, I mean, I know ELO, but song title?
1: No, those harlot women sometimes, yeah.
0: Yeah.
1: Yeah. Uh-huh. Sweet Talking, man. Two things will get you in trouble.
0: What's that?
1: I'm not saying.
0: Oh, those.
1: One of them is women.
0: Yeah, gotcha. It's going to be an overcast day today for the most part. We'll see some periods of sunshine. A high today of 86. It's going to be rather blustery out there as well.
1: Three Mile Wood. You said it yesterday.
0: 100 Acre Wood.
1: 100 Acre Wood. Where did 3 Mile Wood come from?
0: Huh. I don't know. It's like you combined the 3 Mile Bridge in Pensacola and the 100 Acre Wood out of Winnie the Pooh, and all of a sudden it's like, where are you going here, Tom?
1: I can't even use the excuse that it's still early. You know, I mean, we're well past that.
0: Yeah, we've been up for like 5 hours at this point.
1: So. I got nothing, man. Okay. I screwed that up. We can redo that, right? We're going to re-record this. Is that what we're doing? Oh, shit,
0: this
1: it's
0: is live. This is live.
1: Tom. Darn it.
0: We don't can this.
1: Darn it.
0: Ah, God bless America.
1: I know.
0: All right, stick tight. We got some events to talk about, including fireworks on the beach tonight out at the boardwalk on Okaloosa Island. Right now, it's the Ozark Mountain Daredevils. Jackie Blue on the Classic Rock Station, 100.3 K-Rock. This is the B-Team Encore Hour.

0: The Edgar Winter Group in Frankenstein. You ever seen Frankenstein before?
1: No, not the Edgar Winter Group version of Frankenstein.
0: Oh.
1: No.
0: Am
1: I missing something?
0: Yeah, well, I've seen when Ballpark Frank gets here early in the morning, sometimes he's still kind of groggy and acts like Frankenstein.
1: Oh, okay. I gotcha.
0: Yeah.
1: Yeah. Yeah. I've seen that Frankenstein.
0: Okay.
1: Yeah.
0: It's the B-Team Encore Hour. Skyler Black and Tom Mason on this Wednesday morning. Going to be breezy today, a high of 86. A look at your forecast is coming up. Local event tonight out on the beach. Fireworks on the beach every Wednesday starting at 9 p.m. right out there off the pier on Okaloosa Island. That is free and open to the public. Also tonight, our friend Tammy McDaniel, owner of Tammy's Journeys Travel Agency right here in Fort Walton Beach, is going to be hosting a special cruise event out at the Air Force and Enlisted Village in Shalimar tonight, starting at 5:30. She still has a few spots available, so if you'd like to see the presentation tonight on some exciting cruises that she is planning for this fall and winter season, give her a call. 243-3809, that's 243-3809, or visit our website and reach out that way as well at tammysjourneys.com.
1: Very cool.
0: All right. We need a break.
1: Yeah. Yeah, it's
0: been, I'm tired.
1: It's a constant, it's a sprint here, you know, and again, the team in the back is just killing it, but...
0: They seem to work harder when you're here and Bobby's not.
1: Yeah. Because they care.
0: Yeah. The attitude's
1: they
0: better.
1: They care. Yeah. They care.
0: Yeah.
1: Yeah.
0: Uh-huh.
1: I'm going to look at it that way.
0: Positive
1: like
0: reinforcement from Tom goes
1: like
0: a long way.
1: Yeah. I like that. You know, you go back there, you say hi to them, give them some donuts, and they're happy.
0: Yeah.
1: Yeah. It doesn't take much.
0: It's a lot better than...
1: What did you do now?
0: All right, a quick break and a look at your forecast is next on 100.3 K-Rock.
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4: I'm Omni Broadcasting Meteorologist Jennifer Wojcicki with your updated forecast. A coastal flood advisory continues until 1 p.m. this afternoon. A tropical storm warning remains in effect. A high surf advisory continues until 7 p.m. tomorrow night. A wind advisory continues until 5 p.m. tonight. A blend of clouds and sun today with storms likely. Highs around 87, south winds 15 to 20 miles per hour. I'm Omni Broadcasting's meteorologist Jennifer Wojcicki.
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0: The Travelin' Wilburys, end of the line on the classic rock station, 100.3 K-Rock. Good morning, everybody. The B-Team Encore Hour is on the air. Skyler Black and Tom Mason. 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
1: That's right.
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1: Well, that's a great, something.
0: Good job, Tom.
2: Great trade-off, yeah. Well, I started to go somewhere, and I was like, I probably shouldn't say that.
0: Yeah. Quick diversion.
2: Yeah. And then I lost my train of thought.
0: But it's going to be a great event. I'll be out there broadcasting live. Again, that is at Executive Air, 106 Perry Avenue, right here in Fort Walton Beach, this Saturday. And, of course, it is the tax-free holiday right now, so you can go out there and save a few bucks on school supplies by taking advantage of the state sales tax holiday going on now through the 20th of August.
1: Yeah, it almost bit me.
0: I know it.
2: Came close.
0: My Tomcat was charging sales tax.
2: I had to do some refunds last night.
0: It's all fixed now, folks. It's all fixed now. Don't call the state.
1: Please.
0: God almighty. All right. Here's Heart, Crazy on You on the B-Team Encore Hour with 100.3 K-Rock.

0: Take me home tonight. Be my baby.
1: That's Eddie Money and Ronnie Spector.
2: It is.
1: Yeah, I wasn't saying that to you.
2: I was, you know, I had that moment of, ooh, I feel icky.
1: But I was looking you in the eye when
2: you
1: I said
2: were,
1: it.
2: You were looking at me, so I did feel icky, you know.
1: Did I make it awkward for you?
2: Not shower icky, but I felt icky.
1: That's a whole nother level. 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
2: Yeah.
1: All right, we are we're out of time. We gotta say bye-bye.
2: Man, after 9 o'clock, it seems like it should be a post good morning. It's like 9 o'clock should be that cutoff when it's no longer morning. It's now after morning.
1: Well,
2: it's not afternoon yet.
1: But for some people.
2: Well, that's true.
1: For some people. Because quite honestly, until Bobby and I started doing the 9 o'clock hour together, Trish Clark said, I never get up early enough to hear you all.
2: Oh, really?
1: Well, now she does. I get texts from her all the time. That's so good to hear you at 9:30.
2: Come on. Get up. Live. I don't get it. I've never been one of those people that wakes up late. You know, even when I was a kid, I'm sure I did. But, for the most part, I've never been one of those people that wakes up late. So I just don't get that.
1: I've never been a night owl.
2: Yeah.
1: Yeah.
2: I can
1: pulling all those honor guard parties late at night. That was a stretch.
2: And you still do it.
1: Well, duty calls.
2: Yeah. Great guy, Skyler. You're a great guy.
1: All right, let's get out of here.
2: All right.
1: Ballpark Frank's in next. Tom and I will see you back here tomorrow morning at 6, bright and early. Pre-Friday tomorrow.
2: It is pre-Friday tomorrow.
1: Yeah.
2: Man, this week has flown by.
1: I know. How much? It's crazy how, time flies when
2: that's
1: Bobby's not here.
2: Yeah.
1: That's where I was going with that.
2: That was beautiful.
1: Enjoy your day, everybody.
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0: Motley Crue on the Classic Rock Station, 100.3 K-Rock, I'm Ballpark Frank. Good morning, and on this day in Florida, 1964, developers sold the first 536 home lots for a brand new city carved from drained Broward County swampland. That swamp became Coral Springs, now home to more than 120,000 people. We're going to check the weather next with Jennifer, Led Zeppelin, and the Steve Miller Band coming up on the Classic Rock Station, 100.3 K-Rock.
1: I'm Omni Broadcasting meteorologist Jennifer Wojcicki with your updated forecast. A coastal flood advisory continues until 1 p.m. this afternoon. A tropical storm warning remains in effect. A high surf advisory continues until 7 p.m. tomorrow night. A wind advisory continues until 5 p.m. tonight. A blend of clouds and sun today with storms likely. Highs around 87, south winds 15 to 20 miles per hour. I'm Omni Broadcasting's meteorologist Jennifer Wojcicki.
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0: Bob Seger and the Silver Bullet Band, Hollywood Nights on the Classic Rock Station. Good morning, I'm Ballpark Frank, and on this day in 1933, aviator Wiley Post completed a solo flight around the world in the record-breaking time of 7 days, 18 hours and 49 minutes, in his Lockheed 5C Vega Winnie Mae. 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

100.3 K-Rock. It's The Doors starting off our 11 a.m. hour on this hump day. It's July the 22nd. Jimi Hendrix up next, Kissing the Police. They're on the way. Hey, Joe. It's the Classic Rock Station. K-Rock.

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0: Right place, wrong time. That's Dr. John on the Classic Rock Station. Tropical Storm Bertha, the season's second named storm, formed south of the Panhandle Monday night and is now crawling west along the northern Gulf, keeping Florida on its rainy eastern side. State emergency managers say rain is the main threat, with 2 to 6 inches expected near the Gulf Coast and the Panhandle, with more where bands stall. Flash flooding remains possible along the coast through Friday, and the Big Bend could see an isolated tornado. Surf, that's another danger. Panama City Beach safety officials warn of life-threatening rip currents, and forecasters say storm surge of up to 4 feet is possible in some places. The state has staged 5 semi-trucks in central Florida, but has not activated the Emergency Operations Center. Forecasters expect Bertha to weaken as she pushes towards Louisiana and Texas through the week. Commercial break up next, Def Leppard and Rush on the way on the Classic Rock Station, 100.3 K-Rock.
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0: That's Donny Iris with Aaliyah on the Classic Rock Station. Oh, I know how much you love HOAs. Everett Leesburg, the vice president of a homeowners association, is facing 5 counts of aggravated battery with a deadly weapon after deputies say he chased down a work van carrying 5 people and rammed it with his pickup truck. A window company, Canvasser, was offering estimates on June 29th inside the plantation at Leesburg. It's a 55 and up community. When a resident told him to leave, the worker complied and called his crew for a pickup. But Gerald Tucker, 71, allegedly chased the van in his Ford F-150 and cornered it in a cul-de-sac. Tucker told deputies the crew wasn't allowed to solicit in the neighborhood and he wanted to speak to the driver. One worker said the van crumpled against his arm, injuring him. All 5 men gave sworn statements seeking prosecution. Tucker was released on a $10,000 bond. The HOA's president says the board stands behind him, calling his actions a response to unauthorized solicitors on private property. I would have to say his actions are probably going to cause him some problems. Your Marie Report, that's what's up next. Van Halen and ELO, we'll get to them after a commercial break on the Classic Rock Station, 100.3 K-Rock.
1: 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A tropical storm warning continues. Showers likely today, a few storms also possible. And on the water, southeast winds will be strong, 20 to 35 knots, higher gusts possible. Seas 9 to 14 feet, occasionally getting to 14 to 18 feet. High tide 5:31 a.m., low tide 5:02 p.m., high tide 6:15 a.m. With your Omni Broadcasting Marine Forecast, I'm Phil Jensen.
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100.3 K-Rock. That was Rebel Rebel by David Bowie. Jefferson Starship up next with Jane, Fleetwood Mac, and The Firm on the way. 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

0: Stone Cold, that's Rainbow on the Classic Rock Station. A Palm Bay family, they had to spend the early hours last Friday morning stuck inside their own home while a 7-foot-6-inch alligator hissed, growled, and thumped its tail against the front door. Sierra Wynn says a security camera on her garage pinged her phone just before 4 a.m. The footage showed the gator crawling out of the grass and walking straight to their door on Malabar Road. Quote, "I thought at one point he was going to come through the window," Wynn said. The family watched from inside as Palm Bay police and a Florida Fish and Wildlife trapper wrangled the reptile off of their front porch. Wynn credited the alert with heading off a potentially much worse morning. She said she would have walked right into the gator when opening the garage to let her dog out. Short commercial break coming up. We'll get right back to it. Let's say in 100 seconds. ZZ Top on the Classic Rock Station. 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

That's The Who with Pinball Wizard on the Classic Rock Station. What droop was introduced into Florida by the Spaniards in 1833? I'll give you the answer to that coming up for the next commercial break. 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

0: The mango. Botanically, a mango is a drupe or a stone fruit consisting of an outer skin, a fleshy edible portion, and a central stone enclosing a single seed. The Spanish explorers brought mangoes to South America and Mexico in the 1600s. The first attempt to introduce the mango into the U.S. was in Florida in 1833. Your Marine Report is up next. 38 Special Motley Crue on the way on the classic rock station, K-Rock.
1: 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A tropical storm warning continues. Showers likely today, few storms also possible. And on the water, southeast winds will be strong, 20 to 35 knots, higher gusts possible. Seas 9 to 14 feet, occasionally getting to 14 to 18 feet. High tide 5:31 a.m., low tide 5:02 p.m., high tide 6:15 a.m. With your Omni Broadcasting Marine forecast, I'm Phil Jensen.
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0: There goes the Rolling Stones rolling us through this 1 p.m. hour on the Classic Rock Station. Florida Gulf Coast University, they introduced Brian Barrio as their new athletic director this week. Barrio, who set fundraising records at UMBC, said his first priority is finding the resources to keep Florida Gulf Coast University competitive in the era of NIL and revenue sharing. Mariners all-star right-hander Max Mayer landed on the 15-day injured list with a neck strain after lasting only 3 innings on Saturday's start. He's now seeing a specialist in Los Angeles this week. Could-be wide receiver Jamaron Simmons, he signed an NIL deal with Nike. He's just one of 11 high school players nationwide on the brand's roster. The 5-star Clemson commit holds offers from more than 24 Division I programs. We're checking in with Jennifer next for our weather update. Foreigner and Queen coming up after a commercial break on the Classic Rock Station, K-Rock.
1: I'm Omni Broadcasting Meteorologist Jennifer Wojcicki with your updated forecast. A coastal flood advisory continues until 1 p.m. this afternoon. A tropical storm warning remains in effect. A high surf advisory continues until 7 p.m. tomorrow night. A wind advisory continues until 5 p.m. tonight. Mainly cloudy skies expected this afternoon with a chance for storms. Highs around 87. South winds 15 to 20 miles per hour. I'm Omni Broadcasting's meteorologist Jennifer Wojcicki.
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Queen on the Classic Rock Station. I have George Thorogood up next. Jimi Hendrix, Eric Clapton. We'll get to them before the next commercial break. George Thorogood needs some friends. Here's I Drink Alone on K-Rock.

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0: 100.3 K-Rock, that is Blackfoot doing I've Got a Line on You. University of Florida archaeology students, they've unearthed a rare, fully intact pot made by the Potano Tamukua people roughly 400 years ago. It's at the Mission San Francisco de Potana site near Gainesville. Complete vessels nearly ever survived the centuries. Cape Coral, turns out that's Florida's happiest city, and number 41st nationally in Wallet Hub's 2026 ranking, which weighs depression rates, leisure time, and income growth, while Jacksonville landed last among our state's big cities at number 125. Gonna check in with Jennifer next for our weather update. Van Halen and Bad Company coming up. 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
1: I'm Omni Broadcasting meteorologist Jennifer Wojcicki with your updated forecast. A coastal flood advisory continues until 1 p.m. this afternoon. A tropical storm warning remains in effect. A high surf advisory continues until 7 p.m. tomorrow night. A wind advisory continues until 5 p.m. tonight. Mainly cloudy skies expected this afternoon with a chance for storms. Highs around 87. South winds 15 to 20 miles per hour. I'm Omni Broadcasting's meteorologist, Jennifer Wojcicki.
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0: 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Save some good stuff for you for last, though. Jonathan Edwards, Jerry Rafferty, Ted Nugent. I got them all coming up on the Classic Rock Station. 100.3 K-Rock.
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100.3 K-Rock, the classic rock station. Kicking off the show with Janice. A few minutes after 3 o'clock on what has turned out to be kind of a rainy and windy Wednesday afternoon. Michael Knight with you here till 7. Got the Tubes, Fleetwood Mac, and Police coming up. Traffic and weather together. Get a news update, too. Yes, things are returned to normal. We have power. It's amazing what electricity will do for you. I've also got a story. AI is freaking out. It has freaked out, and I'll tell you where that happened and when. And we'll also talk about today in classic rock history. Right now, The Who, 100.3 K-Rock, the classic rock station. Good afternoon.

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Tom Petty and the Heartbreakers. 100.3 K-Rock. Coming up in a little bit, I dug this story up. It just kind of happened upon me, and I've been kind of freaking out about AI all along, and now I've got a story that will help freak you out, too. That's coming up after Joe Satriani.

0: That's Joe Satriani on 100.3 K-Rock. That one called Always With Me, Always With You, in case you want to look it up and put it on your Spotify or your Walkman. Somewhere, someone is still using a Walkman. You can bet on it. That wraps up a nice long stretch of classic rock for us here on this kind of rainy Wednesday, although things are starting to clear up a little bit at 319. Let's talk traffic and weather together. We'll do that first, and then I'll talk to you about AI because, man, it's getting kind of crazy. 85 northbound, got an accident at the Shoal River Bridge. It is just starting to back up. I think it just happened, and so watch out for that. Be careful driving around. Still got some showers here and there, making the roads wet in places, but by and large, the storm threat for us is pretty much over. Let's cover weather real quick. Advisories in place. Well, the tropical storm warning has been lifted. All right, so no longer a tropical storm warning. Still got the high surf warning, though, in effect until 6 tomorrow morning, and a close coastal flood advisory in effect until 10 tomorrow morning. That southerly fetch going to keep bringing that water and pushing it up against the shore. So if you live near the shoreline, expect some higher water for the next 24 hours or so. The official forecast, partly sunny, breezy, occasional showers, and a high near 87 today. Tonight, partly cloudy, few showers around 79 for the low. Tomorrow, mostly sunny and only a slight chance for rain, highs near 90. Right now, 85 degrees outside the K-Rock studios. Now, if you haven't been freaking out about AI yet, wait till I finish this story. And this one is from the Reuters News Service, very well-respected news service. So OpenAI said on Tuesday that an autonomous agent, and take note of that term right there, agent. Well, this agent, powered by its advanced artificial intelligence model, went rogue during a security test and triggered a hack that compromised the infrastructure of an AI startup named Hugging Face last week. The ChatGPT creator was testing capabilities of some of its most advanced models in a controlled environment, but the agent escaped containment. Are you kidding me? It reached the internet and broke into the Hugging Face server to satisfy its testing goal. If you really think about what you're thinking about the right thing. This thing went rogue all by itself, and the incident signals that AI's expanding capabilities are already fueling a security threat. Experts long feared, and even top developers can be caught off guard by flaws that their models can exploit. They said the breakout was an unprecedented cyber incident involving state-of-the-art cyber capabilities, and OpenAI is reinforcing its safeguards, according to a blog post they made. But here's the other weird part. It also drew attention as New York-based Hugging Face said it had used an open-source Chinese model to contain the attack because leading U.S. models are unable to tell a defender from an attacker. We haven't had the point of we're just not there yet. Wow. And so because of that, they refused to process the data needed for the analysis. OpenAI's disclosure that its advanced models were responsible for the breach, despite having placed them in what it described as a highly isolated environment, it's going to likely intensify conversations over the power and risk of frontier models. Yes, so you heard about it first on this radio show. AI already going rogue, man. That's nice. Take a break. Come on back with Fleetwood Mac next here on K-Rock.
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Taking it back a couple of years with Donovan. Season of the Witch on 100.3 K-Rock, the classic rock station. 3:34 here on this Wednesday. Coming up in a little bit, we'll do another traffic check. And we'll talk about today in classic rock history. That's coming up right after the Rolling Stones here on K-Rock.

0: Stones on 100.3 K-Rock, the classic rock station. Starting it up. Coming up in a bit, we'll check on the news. We got a news update coming up with Frankie here in just a couple of moments, and she'll let us know what's going on. Let's talk about traffic real quick. Still got an accident, 85 northbound at the Shoal River Bridge, and traffic is now starting to back up behind that about a third of the way back to Duke Field at this point in time. Hopefully everybody's okay there. No other accidents to worry about right now, and the roadways aren't looking too bad. Most of them are more or less dry. The only real slow traffic is, of course, in Destin, because summer. It's just how it works. All right, today in classic rock history. And pay attention to this classic rock history, because there is a hint coming up later that goes into today's Back Rockwards. Anyway, here we go. 1963, the Beatles' first U.S. album, Introducing the Beatles, was pressed by VJ Records. And they thought they had obtained the legal rights from EMI affiliate Trans Global Records. So when the record was finally released in January of 64, Capitol Records hit VJ with an injunction against manufacturing, distributing, advertising, or otherwise disposing of records by the Beatles. That's quite a confusion. So they had a trial. VJ was allowed to release any Beatles records that they had masters of in any form until October 15th of 64, and after that time, they could no longer issue any Beatle products. 65. Rolling Stones' Mick Jagger, Keith Richards, and Bill Wyman appeared in a London courtroom and are found guilty of insulting behavior because they urinated against a London gas station wall. We all have heard about this. They argued that the owner had refused to give them the key to the men's room. Now, they were still fined £5 each. 1967. The Doors appeared on American Bandstand, miming to Crystal Ship and Light My Fire. The performance was actually pre-recorded back on July 12th at ABC Studios in Los Angeles. And also in 67, the Beatles released All You Need Is Love, Baby You're a Rich Man, which was originally titled One of the Beautiful People. They released that here, where it would go on to become their 14th number one single. Here's the hint you're looking for. 19 days after lead singer Jim Morrison passed away, the Doors were awarded a gold album for L.A. Woman. The LP included Love Her Madly, Riders on the Storm, and L.A. Woman was the band's fifth consecutive studio album to achieve gold status. Eventually, the Doors became the first group to have 8 consecutive albums certified gold. And lest we forget it, last year, just a year ago today, we lost Ozzy. Take a moment, get a news update, and then come on back with some Ozzy next here on K-Rock.
1: 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I'm Frankie Bennett. From the Walton County Sheriff's Office, up to $16,000 is now being offered for information leading to the arrest of 38-year-old Isabel Johnson. Johnson is wanted on an active warrant for an open count of murder in connection with the killing of Jason Cothart. $11,000 is being offered jointly by Emerald Coast Crime Stoppers and the Florida Sheriff's Association. An anonymous tip can be submitted at EmeraldCoastCrimeStoppers.com. In addition, the U.S. Marshals Task Force is offering a separate $5,000 reward for information that leads to the apprehension of Isabel Johnson. And attention, beachgoers, unfortunately, today is another double red flag day. Due to life-threatening surf and rip currents, the water is closed. With Omni Broadcasting News, brought to you by McCaskill & Company, I'm Frankie Bennett.
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That's the Police on 100.3 K-Rock. Getting a little closer to 4 o'clock, and coming up in about 30 minutes, we've got Back Rockwards. Yep, going to bring it back today. Phone's working. 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I'll play a song clip, give you some clues. You call me and give me the answer, and you'll win a gift certificate to the Shin Noodle Place. Back Rockwards at 420 here on K-Rock. I've got to run.

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That is Foreigner, kicking off 4 o'clock for us here on 100.3 K-Rock, the classic rock station. Happy Wednesday! Coming up this hour, got some Queen, Talking Heads, and the Doobie Brothers. We'll get a check of traffic and weather together. A news update, too. And Back Rockwards is coming back. Going to play a song clip for you, read some clues, and give you a chance to win a gift certificate to the Shin Noodle Place. That's coming up here in about 15 minutes. Right now, the Eagles.

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0: 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I want

it's not going too fast in Destin, but we get the idea. I am guessing those folks are using their bad finger. Back Rockwards coming up here in just a bit, right after Bonham.

0: That's Bonham on 100.3 K-Rock.
1: The classic rock station. Yeah, the name of that group again, Bonham, as we cruise on into 4:19 here on your Wednesday afternoon. Michael Knight with you here. Yeah, that ending caught me by surprise. Bonham, the Jason Bonham. It's a pretty good song. Sounded kind of like Led Zeppelin, though. I think they caught some heat back in the day for that record. All right, let's check some traffic and weather together very quickly, and then we're going to get into Back Rockwards. We weren't able to do Back Rockwards yesterday because of the power outage, but we've got that fixed now. Checking traffic right now. No accidents. I am seeing no accidents anywhere within the sound of my voice on the broadcast signal. Just buckle up and drive safely out there. It is real slow, though, in spots where you would usually expect it. 98 through Navarre, also starting to get a little heavy approach. Approaching the Brooks Bridge, heading westbound. Destin is just a mess. Forget about it. It's summer, and it's going to stay that way until, well, I don't know, right around Labor Day. So, and State Route 20 at 331 is also a little bit slow right now, but not too bad. Just be careful out there. Weather-wise, let's cover the Emerald Coast advisories. That tropical storm warning has been canceled, has been lifted. It is no more. High surf warning, though, still in effect until 6 tomorrow morning, and a coastal flood advisory as well until 10 tomorrow morning. Still going to get that southerly fetch of wind, so if you live along the coast or along the north shore of any of the bays, you could find water levels a little bit elevated here over the next 24 to 36 hours or so, but it shouldn't be too bad. Otherwise, partly sunny and breezy, maybe a shower or two for the rest of this afternoon, a high near 87. Partly cloudy tonight, a few showers, low 79. And then tomorrow, mostly sunny, slight chance for showers and a high near 90. It is 87 degrees outside the K-Rock studios now as we go ahead and get started with Back Rockwards. If you've been listening in, you know how the contest works. If this is your first day, well, first of all, welcome. Glad to have you. Here's how the Back Rockwards contest works. I have picked out one of the songs in our library, and I have isolated the part that we all know the best. In the biz, we call it the hook. It's got the song title in it, most likely. I'll play it for you, but I'm going to play it backwards. And the brain is a funny thing. It works. Well, yours might. And when it does, it will hear a tone or a vocal or something in that song clip that will give you an idea of the song that I'm looking for. I'm also going to read three verbal clues off to you, and you add all of that up together, and the answer I'm looking for is the title and the artist. If you have it, you call me on the studio line at 89-K-ROCK. That's 895-7625. Don't forget, got to do that 10-digit dialing thing. But you call me up, and you get the answer right, and I'll give you a $10 gift certificate to the Shin Noodle Place. Yes, Shin Noodle Place. It is good stuff. Authentic Chinese flavors. It is not a buffet. You know, many times we think about Chinese food. We think we're going to walk into a place. There's going to be food sitting there. We're going to stand in a line. And all the food's under a heat lamp. Been sitting there for an hour or so. 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Now, of course, they do have a few pre-prepared items right there. But they'll scoop those up and put them on your plate. 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It's good stuff. 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Shin spelled X-I-A-N. I'll give you a $10 gift certificate so you can walk on in there if you can solve Back Rockwards this afternoon. All right, now, earlier I did the history, classic rock history. And I told you one of those entries there was a hint to today's Back Rockwards. I think you'll figure that out here in a moment. What I'm going to do is read the three clues to you. I'll play the sound clip, and then we'll do a lather, rinse, and repeat. All right, so here we go with your clues for this afternoon's Back Rockwards. This American rock band got started in L.A. in 1965. They are considered one of the most innovative, influential, and controversial rock bands in history. This track is from the band's 1971 album, L.A. Woman, and it peaked at number 11 on the U.S. charts. 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Yeah, I think forwards or backwards, the voice is unmistakable. But what song is it? It's an American rock band that got started in L.A. in 65, considered one of the most innovative, influential, and controversial rock bands in history. This track from the band's 71 album, L.A. Woman, and it peaked at number 11 on the charts. Listen again carefully to this afternoon's Back Rockwards. Oh, All right, there you go. If you know the title and the artist of Back Rock Words this afternoon, you call me on the studio line, 89-K-ROCK. That's 895-7625. 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

0: That's the Black Crowes on 100.3 K-Rock, the classic rock station. As we keep on rolling through your back rockwards this afternoon, giving someone a chance for a $10 gift certificate to the Shin Noodle Place, and I do have a winner, so let's just go to the phone. Of course, the computer said no, not until I want to. Well, I said go. Hi there, 100.3 K-Rock, who's this?
1: Hey, this is David.
0: Hey, David, where are you calling from, brother?
1: Niceville.
0: Hey, well, how's your day going so far?
1: It is going great. I just got off of work.
0: Well, maybe it's going to go a little better because you're going to probably win this $10 gift certificate to the Shin Noodle Place. It's an American rock band. They got started in L.A. in 65. They're one of the most innovative, influential, and controversial rock bands in history. This track from their 71 album, L.A. Woman, and it peaked at number 11 on the charts. Brother, what is this afternoon's back rockwards?
1: I am not sure about the title, but the artist is The Doors. Lover Madly.
0: There you go!
1: Excellent.
0: There we go. Yeah, I had that one as one of my clues there as I was talking about classic rock history a little while ago. So good job.
1: Thank you so much. I appreciate that.
0: My pleasure, and I appreciate you calling and playing. Have you had a chance to go to Shin Noodle Place at any point yet?
1: I have not. I was looking forward to it.
0: Yeah, if you like Chinese food, man, you're going to really like what they dish out over there.
1: Absolutely. Okay, that sounds great. I appreciate that.
0: Sure, you're welcome. I'll tell you how to get that gift certificate here in just a moment, brother. But if you would, please, I'd like for you to do us all a favor and play guest DJ, okay?
1: Okay. Here's your back rock song, The Doors, Lover Madly, on 100.3 K-Rock.

0: Matadors on 100.3 K-Rock, the classic rock station. In the middle of back rockwards there, that is the title and artist. Congratulations to David out of Niceville, picking up a $10 gift certificate to the Shin Noodle Place. And we will do back rockwards again tomorrow at 4:20 in the afternoon. I'll take a break now, get a news update, and come on back with more classic rock from the Doobie Brothers next here on K-Rock.
1: 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I'm Frankie Bennett. From the Walton County Sheriff's Office, up to $16,000 is now being offered for information leading to the arrest of 38-year-old Isabel Johnson. Johnson is wanted on an active warrant for an open count of murder in connection with the killing of Jason Cothart. $11,000 is being offered jointly by Emerald Coast Crime Stoppers and the Florida Sheriff's Association. An anonymous tip can be submitted at EmeraldCoastCrimeStoppers.com. In addition, the U.S. Marshals Task Force is offering a separate $5,000 reward for information that leads to the apprehension of Isabel Johnson. And attention, beachgoers, unfortunately today is another double red flag day. Due to life-threatening surf and rip currents, the water is closed. With Omni Broadcasting News, brought to you by McCaskill & Company, I'm Frankie Bennett.
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100.3 K-Rock, the classic rock station. Genesis right there as we kick off the all-request ride at 5, brought to us by Stripes Pub and Grill in Navarre. Now, they've got happy hour going on till 6. When you get in there, ask about the chicken fried chicken. It is on special today. Have a drink, a snack, head over to the game room, and kill some time because trivia night will kick off at 7 o'clock, and you can have some fun doing that, too. This hour, got some Alice Cooper, Bad Company, cars coming up, traffic and weather news as well. We'll talk about this weekend's farmer's market, and I got a story I just titled Potty Paperhead because I just titled them that way because it helps me remember. And of course, your requests for the all requests ride at 589 K-Rock. That's 895-7625. That's where the request came for this song right here. A little Cream to get us kicked off on the all requests ride at 5 here on 100.3 K-Rock.

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0: Summertime, Don't Make Me Blue. Oh, sorry, Joan. She would beat me up if... Yeah, she would beat me up if she knew I interrupted her song. Joan Jett and the Blackhearts on 100.3 K-Rock at 520 as we keep on cruising through your Wednesday. And the All Requests Ride at 5 going on right now. It's brought to us by Stripes Pub and Grill in Navarre. Swing on by there. Happy hour going on till 6. The Chicken Fried Chicken is on special. And hang around for a while. The Trivia Night kicks off at 7 this evening. Should be a lot of fun. If you are smart, which is what I'm not, you'll probably do pretty well on the trivia night, so check it out. More of your requests coming up. If there's something you want to hear, call me up, 89-K-ROCK, that's 895-7625. Let's do some traffic and weather together very quickly here. In Navarre, in northern portions of Navarre, East Bay Boulevard at Charlotte Lane, there is an accident there, and live wires are down across the road, so try to avoid that area if you can. And much further away into Funiac Springs, 331 southbound, it's right in the middle of town at Bob Sykes Road, it appears. There's an accident there, and that's tying things up just a little bit. Elsewhere, the roads are slow, but not too bad because we're getting a little later into the evening. So hopefully everybody's going to just buckle up and drive safely out there. Weather-wise, things are, well, they're on the down tick for us as far as bad weather goes. Let's put it that way. Anyway, the tropical storm warning's over with. High surf warning still in effect until 6 tomorrow morning. Coastal flood advisory in effect until 10 tomorrow morning. And that's because of that southerly fetch of wind. If you live along the coast or even along one of the northern shores of the bays, going to get some water pushed up into your area. Hopefully it won't be too bad, and this is going to be easing up as this storm moves away, so really not a whole lot to worry about. Going to be partly cloudy tonight with a few showers, a low around 79. Tomorrow mostly sunny, and we'll be like wet storm because it'll be warm, just maybe a shower or two, and a high near 90 degrees. 87 degrees outside the K-Rock studios right now. Got the Fort Walton Beach Farmers Market going on this weekend. Every second and fourth Saturday they do it, and this is the fourth Saturday. It's a beautiful waterfront park downtown. It's going to be very cool, man. They have local artisans out there. You know how it is with farmers markets, and since they do this one only twice a month, folks are pretty pumped to get on out there and demonstrate their wares and their skills. All kinds of things. Culinary wonders, the joy of leisurely strolls through the marketplace. Always got arts and arts and crafts. Let's see. What food? Man, farmers markets are just cool. And it's a rain or shine event, all right? So 8 a.m. to 1 p.m., that's going to be at the Landing, downtown Fort Walton Beach, the farmers market this weekend. You can get those details on our website, krockfwb.com. 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Take a little break and then come on back with Bad Company as we keep on rolling through your all requests right at 5 here on K-Rock.
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I probably should stay because they need me to talk in between the songs. I'll request Ride at 5, brought to us by Stripes Pub and Grill. Going to do a little bit of a traffic check in a moment. Here is Requested Who here on K-Rock.

0: That's three Bachmans and one Turner, calling themselves Bachman Turner Overdrive. The All Request Ride at 5 brought to us by Stripes Pub and Grill in Navarre. We are rolling right on through it. If there's something you'd like to hear, you can call me up on the studio line at 89K-ROCK. That's 895-7625. A couple of spots left on the Ride at 5 for you. Now, Stripes Pub and Grill got happy hour going on until 6. They've got the chicken fried chicken on special today. And if you hang around for a while at Solid's Game Room right next door, you might make it for trivia night. That starts at 7 p.m. there at Stripes Pub and Grill. We'll get more of your all requests right at 5 going on here in just a moment. Get a news check momentarily as well. A couple of accidents to talk about. East Bay Boulevard at Charlotte Lane in Navarre. They say live wires down there. The Florida Highway Patrol, not so great at updating their website, so I would assume maybe they've gotten those wires up. The accident, though, seems to still be working there. And so watch out. Just kind of avoid that area if you can. And then much further up to the northeast, 331 southbound at Bob Sykes Road in Dafuniac Springs. Reports of an accident. And that's tying up traffic just a little bit in downtown Dafuniac Springs. Elsewhere, just kind of slow in the usual spots, but it is starting to clear out just a little bit. All right, so I've got a story here I called Potty Paperhead, because that's just how I think sometimes. So you remember when folks started hoarding toilet paper at the start of the pandemic? I do. And some folks wound up with a lot of unused toilet paper. And so what to do with it? Well, turn it all into a balancing act. That's what. And that is what David Rush did. Now, he holds the most concurrent Guinness World Records titles and originally set the record for the most toilet paper rolls balanced on the head at 101 back in 2021. The record was later taken by someone who pushed the record to 152, and that led Rush to attempt to take it back this past May. Yes, we are talking about balancing rolls of toilet paper on your head. Clearly, Mr. Rush has way too much time on his hands. Anyway, he failed at his first attempt because, he hesitated just a little bit. And he said the stack wobbled, and so everything came crashing down. Of course, when you're setting a world record, I think you get three attempts. And, he got it on the second attempt. He balanced all 195 rolls of toilet paper on his head for the required 30 seconds. After the record, he said, taking back that title felt great, but there is always another layer to add. Yeah. See what he did there? Let's get that news update and then come on back with more classic rock on the All Request Ride at 5. Cars on the other side of the break here on K-Rock.
1: 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I'm Frankie Bennett. From the Walton County Sheriff's Office, up to $16,000 is now being offered for information leading to the arrest of 38-year-old Isabel Johnson. Johnson is wanted on an active warrant for an open count of murder in connection with the killing of Jason Cothart. $11,000 is being offered jointly by Emerald Coast Crime Stoppers and the Florida Sheriff's Association. An anonymous tip can be submitted at EmeraldCoastCrimeStoppers.com. In addition, the U.S. Marshals Task Force is offering a separate $5,000 reward for information that leads to the apprehension of Isabel Johnson. And attention, beachgoers, unfortunately, today is another double red flag day. Due to life-threatening surf and rip currents, the water is closed. 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

Tom Petty on 100.3 K-Rock as we wrap up the All Request Ride at 5. Of course, the folks over at Stripes Pub and Grill and Navarre bringing that to us. Be sure and stop on by for happy hour. Got about 10 more minutes left there. Chicken Fried Chicken is on special today. And after a drink and a snack, hang out for a while. Trivia night starts at 7 p.m. Steely Dan now on K-Rock.

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2: Jason came from Virginia, Sam from Indiana, Stephen from Texas, and Alex, he came all the way from New Mexico. 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

That's Journey on 100.3 K-Rock, the classic rock station, as we roll on into 6 o'clock here on your hump day evening. Man, we are on the downhill slide. Zeppelin, Boston, Queen, and David Bowie coming up for us this hour. We'll get a weather check, find out when this rain's going to go away. We'll talk about the weekend school supply drive that's going to be going on, and Cheap Trick's going on tour, and I'll tell you a little bit about that, too. Supertramp now on K-Rock.

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That's a Rolling Stones, Painting It Black on 100.3 K-Rock. Well, you get a chance to help the kids out this weekend, and I'll tell you where to go and when to be there right after Warren Zevon here on K-Rock.

0: Man, I wish I had perfect hair. Warren Zevon wrapping up a nice long stretch of classic rock for us here on 100.3 K-Rock. We'll check in with Jennifer here in a couple of moments, find out how long this rain's going to stick around. I think it'll be gone Saturday, and that's when the ECCAC school supply drive's going to be happening. 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Skyler's going to be out there for a little bit, helping out as well, and you need to be there as well. Saturday from 11 to 1 at Executive Air, the ECCAC School Supply Drive. 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Weather check coming up, and then Boston on the way next here on K-Rock.
1: I'm Omni Broadcasting Meteorologist Jennifer Wojcicki with your updated forecast. A coastal flood advisory continues until 10 a.m. tomorrow. A high surf advisory continues until 7 p.m. tomorrow night. A wind advisory continues until 5 p.m. tonight. Slight chance for storms tonight, otherwise partly cloudy skies. Lows around 80. South winds 10 to 20 miles per hour. I'm Omni Broadcasting's meteorologist, Jennifer Wojcicki.
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Cheap Trick is going to be going on tour, and they've added some fall dates to that tour, and I'll tell you about that when we come back from Don Henley next on K-Rock.

0: Just dancing around a bit, a little jig, if you will. That's Don Henley on 100.3 K-Rock as we get just a little bit closer to Alice Cooper. He's coming in about 20 minutes with Alice's Attic, so don't go away. All right, Cheap Trick has extended their 2026 tour into the fall. They had summer dates lined up. Now they're going to be going a little bit longer. It's called the All Washed Up Tour. It's named after their most recent album, which they released last year, and it's going to run through the end of November. It now brings Cheap Trick's currently scheduled tour dates to 36 shows. Now, they're going to be joined on selected dates by ZZ Top, James Haddam, Pat Travers Band, and The Calling. And their new tour will begin August 2nd in Minnedosa, Canada, and it continues with dates in L.A., Albuquerque, and Nashville. And the new concerts include November dates in St. Louis, Milwaukee, and Cincinnati, before a final date November 22nd in Detroit. I did some checking. One of the closer shows will be at the Woodlands over in Houston October 3rd. Lawn seating tickets start at $55, which is not too bad. For a full concert listing and tickets, you can check out their website at cheaptrick.com. Take a little break and come on back with Queen and David Bowie next here on K-Rock.
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0: Oh, yeah. Stevie Ray Vaughan on 100.3 K-Rock as I wrap up my Wednesday evening and make way for Alice Cooper. He's going to be in here in just a few minutes with Alice's Attic, and he will entertain you until midnight. Start your morning off tomorrow at 6 with the B-Team Morning Show. Ballpark Franco Cruz in here at 10, handle midday duties, and, well, you'll hear my voice again at 3 o'clock, and we'll talk about music and whatever else can come to mind. I'm going to leave you with Stephen Stills and want you to be cool.
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